9. Luke Holmes, Be By You. Southern Virginia's country station. Hey, it's Trey here inside the PVT studios. Connor Smith, and this year now, well, running with full momentum. A young Nashville star who stepped firmly into his next big thing lane. He's been touring hard and a fan base that keeps widening, and he's also built a reputation as being one of country music's most reliable high-energy performers. The song Creek Will Rise is one of those songs that helped launch him there. It's a fast-moving, windows-down rush built all around a wild night love story that's all about rising water. Well, a metaphor, if you will, which gives the track its punch. It became one of his breakthrough hits, and it just captures exactly what he does best: youthful energy, tight storytelling, and a hook that sticks. You gotta sing along with this one. Let's get into it. Connor Smith, Creek Will Rise, B99.9.

99.9 Corey Kent with This Heart. On this day back in 2001, Tim McGraw was on top of the country music charts with a song you may remember. It was called Grown Men Don't Cry, a song that hit him hard the first time that he heard it. The verse about a son trying to reconnect with his father only mirrored Tim McGraw's own late-in-life relationship with his own father, Tug McGraw. The writers pulled that from their own heartbreak, too, from seeing a struggling mom in a parking lot to losing his dad just as they were mending fences. But it was that real-life emotion that helped turn it into a number one on this day for Tim McGraw. Let's go back

that song from Maddie and Jay. I figured you would too. It's been a while since we've heard from Maddie and Jay right there. Die from a broken heart. Well, Tesla owners now using baby doll heads to trick the car's monitoring system, which is designed to make sure that drivers keep their eyes on the road while using autopilot. I guess people are positioning the DAW heads on the ceiling, windshield, and the rearview mirror to trick the Tesla cameras to think that the driver is paying attention on the road, which allows drivers to keep a sleep pad, you know, to be able to sleep, look at their phones, and do other things while behind the wheel. And Tesla cars, they don't even have a clue what's going on. The monitoring system thinks, oh, this is perfect. It's Ronnie Atkins on B99.9.

0: Southern Virginia's country station, B99.9 XL. Crazy for your love. Kane Brown, his latest, it's called Woman before that. Hey, it's Trey. Did you catch Craig and Company this morning? They gave away just yet another bit of information about concerts coming to Southern Virginia this summer. I'm telling you, I told you back in the wintertime, the list is going to keep growing now. Looky here. Blackberry Smoke tickets. It takes in the word smoke for your chance to score a pair of tickets to see Blackberry Smoke live at the Dr. Pepper Park on Thursday, October the 1st. A little too early for me to be thinking about fall and winter, but it's never too early to plan ahead, especially when you want to go see a good show. Tickets officially go on sale this Friday at 10 a.m., $25 in advance and $30 at the gate, or you can register for tickets right now at B99.9FM.com. While you're there, check it out. We've got our concert page under live music. 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Let me see. So everything's changed on this whole new website that we've got for you. You go under the events tab, go down to local music, live music. 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And there's a bunch of shows on there still planning to come to Southern Virginia. Find yourself a good show. Go to a good concert. Pick you out a good one, all right? All right, coming up for you, how about some Billy Currington on the way, James Otto as promised, and also some David Kirshen more.
1: 7 days after fracturing his left wrist, Christopher Bell got back behind the wheel of a race car to race at Pocono Raceway. But the biggest challenge will be this weekend in San Diego. For

0: 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This is Andrew Kerlin.
1: From fueling NASCAR champions on the track for over 20 years to innovating 94 octane, the highest octane on the market, performance is what Sunoco does. All Sunoco fuel at the pump meets the same top-tier standards as the fuel used in NASCAR. 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
0: Just 7 days after Christopher Bell's nasty crash at Michigan left him with a broken left wrist, he got back behind the wheel of a race car at Pocono. Now, he finished 26th, but there's more to the story. Him and Adam Stevens tried to stretch the final 49 laps on fuel. He came up one lap short, but in order to make Christopher comfortable behind the wheel, they had to make some adjustments to the race car, including the steering wheel.
2: The Ortho Carolina team did a really good job of making sure that the cast is as molded to a steering wheel as I could get it, so I can grip the wheel as good as I can. And then Max Pappas, he did a great job of helping me out with the steering wheel to accommodate me the best that I can. We took a lot of material off of the left side of the wheel just to make it skinnier, because I have so much material in my palm to help my hand get around the steering wheel. I feel like we're as, you know, ready as we can get.
0: The big challenge, though, will be this weekend at San Diego, which kicks off the first of two back-to-back road course races this summer. So how does Christopher feel about that?
2: It's certainly going to be hard. I have done a couple sim sessions at San Diego. I mean, I feel like I was able to get through, you know, an hour or two in the simulator and do okay. But yeah, I think certainly it's going to be a week-to-week thing.
0: As we will cover later this week on Garage Pass, there are a lot of unknowns for drivers and teams this weekend at San Diego, and Bell, he may have a few extra unknowns. For PRN's Garage Pass, this is Andrew Kerlin.
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James Otto just got started loving you. Trey Davison here inside the PVT studios. Want to say hey to Brooke Swaim and Myla Butler. Thanks for listening to B99.9. Here's Thomas Rhett and Jordan Davis. Ain't a bad life.

99.9 Justin Moore, time's a ticking. It sure has been a while since we've heard from David Kirsch. Good news, he's still alive and kicking, and he's living a quiet life in Texas after stepping away from country music years ago because of vocal issues and flat-out burnout. His 1997 hit, Day In, Day Out, was based on a real heartbreak of his, although it was an outside writer song that he cut because it fit his voice and the moment when he was going through that breakup. Fans later on turned it into a true story about David Kirsch himself. As he said, it wasn't personal at all. Let's take a listen to that song. Give a fresh listen. Here's David Kirsch, Day In, Day Out. B99.9.

Homie Lonesome, Randy Foster right there. Continuous country back to back for you. Fresh 50 minutes of country every hour. Here's John Party, Boots Off.

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1: The 99.9 Colin Ray, that's his story. He's sticking with it. Gulf Swindell, ain't worth the whiskey. Continuous country, here's Luke Bryan, one margarita.

B99.9 Southern Virginia's country station. Don't lie. You sing along to the end of that song, don't you? Da-da-da-da-da-da. Little Big Town wine, beer, and whiskey, of course. Let's take a trip back in time really, really quick for Archives and History. I found something really cool here. I mean, so cool, in fact, we could just relive it day after day. Today is Wednesday, by the way, the 168th day of the year. There's 197 more days left until the end of the year. Who cares about that? Today is National Mascot Day. Also, National Eat Your Vegetables Day. Kids, today would be a great day to start that challenge. National, International Violin Day. National Teeth Whitening Day. And Global Garbage Man Day. So if you pick up some trash, thank you so much for all you do. And really thank you for stopping by my house, all the stuff that I throw away. Well, it was on this day in 1885, the Statue of Liberty arrived in New York City aboard the French ship that brought it in. Because I can't say that name. I have no idea what that. Well, let's see. I saw this other one. You might remember the song Cheeseburger in Paradise. Not one of my favorites, but it was from Jimmy Buffett, 1978. That song was a hot song back on this day in 1978.

But we do, don't we? Absolutely. Morgan Wallen, his latest right there. It's called Don't We? Southern Virginia's Country Station. Hey, it's Trey in the PVT studios. Here's one from Jordan Davis. What My World Spins Around.

Virginia's country station, B99.9, Keith Urban, trying to keep it in that straight line. Oh, man, it was around and around for hours for the big race on Sunday. Unfortunately, we had no winner for the Daniels Auto Glass and Tint race pool. But that's okay, because the jackpot now grows to all the way up to $599. $599 with our next race pool in just a couple of weeks. We'll keep you posted. That way you can try again. Them drivers just was not on your side. But that's all right, because the cash is a little bit more now. Here's Patty Loveless. You will be da-dee-da.

Don't let him down. Whiskey drink, be a good friend. B99.9. How about some new music on Southern Virginia's country station? This one coming to you from John Morgan. It's called Kid Myself.

One Night at a Time. George Strait. Robin James back on Middays, by the way, if you haven't found that out by now. 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I believe you're going to be inspired. Check out Robin James tomorrow. She kicks things off at 10, 11:45 Southern Comfort, and the Country Cafe at High Dune, right here on B99.9. Here's Little Texas.

starting with me back to 2006. Good song. Yeah, loving it. Here's one from Dan and Shay. I knew you'd probably want to hear this one. It's called From the Ground Up.

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Morgan Wallen. And Love Somebody. We've got continuous country going for you right now. We've got a fresh turnaround of music. It's a fresh turnaround. I guess that means we've got a high turnover rate of songs. Here's Scotty McCreary, 5 more minutes, B99.9. 8 years

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You're going to love Countdown, the top 30 nationwide songs on the Country Countdown USA with Lon Hilton, Saturday mornings at 6 right here on B99.9. Well, back in 2012, Lee Bryce's Hard to Love turned into a monster hit. It climbed all the way up to number 1 on the Billboard Country Airplay chart and also cracked into the top 5 on the Hot Country Songs chart, peaking at number 4. What a big year that was for Lee Bryce. Let's listen to Hard to Love. Here it is on B99.9.

WKTH, worth missing. Sad news in the country music world on the love scene. Jelly Roll and Bunny apparently have called it quits. Jelly Roll filed for divorce back in Tennessee in May, quietly calling it a mutual and private decision. The two have been one of country music's most talked about couples since marrying back in 2016. After nearly a decade together, even renewing their vows back in 2023, it looks like now maybe the relationship has quietly came to an end. All of a sudden, those emotional posts that Bunny had been putting out back in May feel a lot less random. Now she... Of course, fans are starting to put everything together. She's been sharing some heavy hurt-soaked quotes, some sad song clips, and even showed what she called her new home. Their last post together was on May the 9th, and that was the same day he listed as their breakup date. He filed 9 days later for divorce, and since then has been spotted without his ring, and even... they haven't even been spotted publicly since the Grammys. Hate to hear that. Really looked like the future was bright for them. Maybe they'll get things together and straighten things out, huh? Here's Jelly Roll with Lainey Wilson. It's called Save Me. It's on B99.9.

are nothing but beers and sunshine. I don't really see any sunshine this time of night, but it is beautiful outside. Actually, sometimes around midnight, I go sit on my tailgate and watch the cars and the trucks go up 220. I wonder if any of them are you, but I don't know. But I'm thinking about you. That's what counts. Tomorrow morning, Craig and Company will wake you up right here on B99.9 to get you started on your big Wednesday. So have a good time tomorrow morning. I'll see you back here tomorrow for B99.9 Nights at 7. Have a good one.

0: country am I in?
1: It doesn't matter. It's 5 o'clock somewhere.
0: It's always on 5 in Margaritaville, come to think of it.
1: Yeah, I heard that.
0: You've been there, haven't you?
1: Yes, sir.
0: I've seen your boat.

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That sunset, cliffs by the sea, and the night rolled in. And you still talk about that moon that I can't recall, but God, I

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1: ABC News, I'm Brian Clark. President Trump says he's delaying Jay Clayton's nomination hearing to serve as Director of National Intelligence until Clayton's successor as the U.S. Attorney for the Southern District of New York is confirmed. The president also said he wants his controversial voter ID bill linked to the renewal of the FISA intelligence program. President made that statement from France, where he's taking part in the G7 summit. The end of the war in Iran's been a topic of discussion there, and he's not revealed details of the agreement that's expected to be signed Friday by the U.S. and Iran. Back in Washington, Senate Majority Leader John Thune was asked what he knows about the agreement.
2: I think we're all hoping to get more information, more detail about that. I expect that'll be forthcoming.
1: One person was killed when a private jet crashed with six people on board in Laredo, Texas. And police in Delaware say one of the two people shot at Wilmington Hospitals died and that the suspect was taken into custody in Philadelphia. This is ABC News.
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4: Here's your forecast for Rocky Mount, Martinsville, and Smith Mountain Lake. Plenty of sunshine today with highs in the upper 80s. Partly cloudy and warmer tonight with lows around 70. Wind gusts near 25 miles per hour. Breezy at times on Thursday with wind gusts near 35 miles per hour. It'll be mostly sunny. Chance of showers and thunderstorms in the afternoon and the evening. Some of those storms could be strong to severe. It'll be hot tomorrow with highs in the lower 90s. I'm Johnny Cottle on Southern Virginia's Country Station,

That is Luke Combs. That's his latest Be By You on B99.9 Southern Virginia's Country Station. Morning. Got a couple after six. It's Craig here at the PVT Studios. Stick around. We got things you need to know in just a couple of minutes. Music from Keith Urban. We've got Zach John King, some Garth, and here's Alan Jackson with Dallas on B99.9.

0: know. If you're one of those that cares, there are many that don't, but I know there are some that do. Taylor Swift and Travis Kelce's wedding is apparently getting near because Chiefs head coach Andy Reid was recently fitted for a custom tuxedo. He said he just had to get a new one because he outgrew his other one. He looks like a guy that likes mashed potatoes and gravy. I'll just be honest. Ace Showbiz. Some of this is some Hollywood type stuff. Ace Showbiz says that Chris Evans will be reprising his role as Captain America in Avengers Secret Wars. He is not disclosing exactly what his role is, but Cap will be in there. So there you go. Goodwill planning to close many of its smaller stores as it shifts its business model to superstores. This is from MSN. It says they plan to expand inventory and move into larger venues. Interesting. Autoblog reports Chevy's next Camaro may be a four-door V8. GM has not confirmed any plans yet. If true, the Camaro could be headed in a bold new direction with four doors instead of two. Chevrolet is heading in a four-door direction because two-door muscle cars don't sell like they used to. A four-door car offers buyers extra practicality. This is interesting. Engadget says Fox is buying Roku for $22 billion. That comes out to about $160 per share. Deal would make Fox the third largest TV company in the U.S. Roku will stay as its own platform. So if you're a Roku customer, don't worry about that. Let's see. Oh, competitive eating. That's always fun. The Patch reports that a competitive eating competition involving ramen noodles is set to take place this Saturday in San Diego. Wow. Finally this morning, Mountain Dew Dunker Donuts have debuted at all Quick Trip locations. I'm not sure if we have any of those around here or not. The Quickery Bake Shop's classic donut is, excuse me, I'm getting choked up thinking about Mountain Dew Donuts. It says the donuts are green. And I might would try one of those. I mean, I like a Mountain Dew on occasion. I don't drink them real often, but every now and then that's kind of tasty. So there you go. Some things you need to know this morning. Stick around. Local and state news ahead. Lisa Rodman standing by, as well as Johnny Caudle with your latest forecast. We've got some Keith Urban, some Zach John King, and Garth too coming up on B99.9.
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1: With news on B99.9, I'm Lisa Rutman. Officials with Smith Mountain Lake are preparing for July 4th celebrations by implementing no-wake zones. The Smith Mountain Lake Water Safety Council is asking boaters to reduce their speed at boundaries and avoid making waves that could move other boats that are in place for fireworks. The area around Mitchell's Point Marina fireworks display will be a no-wake zone beginning July 2nd. The Henry County Sheriff's Office needs your help identifying two female suspects involved in a recent breaking and entering on Boxwood Drive in Bassett. The investigators have photographs from a trail camera. Anyone with information is urged to contact the sheriff's office. Extra patrols will be conducted in the area, and the public is encouraged to report any suspicious activity. Two 13-year-old teens have been arrested in Danville following a stabbing incident. The victim arrived at a local business after being stabbed during a fight at a predetermined location. One offender stabbed the victim multiple times with a knife while both fled the scene. The victim was treated for non-life-threatening injuries. The offenders were charged with various offenses and placed in juvenile detention. With news on B99.9, I'm Lisa Rutman.
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3: Here's your forecast for Rocky Mount, Martinsville, and Smith Mountain Lake. Plenty of sunshine today with highs in the upper 80s. Partly cloudy and warmer tonight with lows around 70. Wind gusts near 25 miles per hour. Breezy at times on Thursday with wind gusts near 35 miles per hour. It'll be mostly sunny. Chance of showers and thunderstorms in the afternoon and the evening. Some of those storms could be strong to severe. It'll be hot tomorrow with highs in the lower 90s. I'm Johnny Cottle on Southern Virginia's Country Station,

0: 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Morning to you. It's Craig Richards. Here at the PBT Studios. Good morning. Coming up, some Cody Johnson, some Kane Brown, and could you use a new grill? Well, if so, I got something to tell you about. We'll do that coming up.
1: Her daddy

Russell Dickerson, That's Happened to Me. B99.9, Southern Virginia's country station. 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Kind of give an idea of what we're looking for. Could be fireworks, could be a flag. I think there's a picture of the D-Day Memorial on here. Rainbow over a country setting. An old barn with a flag. Couple of folks holding some of those little mini American flags. So, you know, what does patriotism look like at your home? Ponder on that. Click a pic and send that to us. Go to the website for all the info, and you could win some cool prizes. B99.9, the best of the legends, the best of today. Stick around. We've got, let's see, what do we have?

0: Toby Keith, Cody Johnson. Yeah, boy. Coming up for you next.
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It's Craig here at the PBT Studios. In moments, another ABC News update. 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Here's Cody Johnson.

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1: Here's your forecast for Rocky Mount, Martinsville, and Smith Mountain Lake. Plenty of sunshine today with highs in the upper 80s. Partly cloudy and warmer tonight with lows around 70. Wind gusts near 25 miles per hour. Breezy at times on Thursday with wind gusts near 35 miles per hour. It'll be mostly sunny. Chance of showers and thunderstorms in the afternoon and the evening. Some of those storms could be strong to severe. It'll be hot tomorrow with highs in the lower 90s. I'm Johnny Cottle on Southern Virginia's Country Station,

That's Thomas Rhett. Ain't a bad life. Well, Thomas Rhett, Jordan Davis, B99.9 Southern Virginia's country station. Morning. We've got 9 after 7. It's Craig here at the PPT studios. We are minutes away from your impossible questions, so stand by.

0: Holly.
1: Yeah, boy, you know what it's time for. It is time for the impossible question here on B99.9, Southern Virginia's country station. So, here's the deal. It is time for your impossible question. By the way, it's 7:15 this morning as you're getting up and moving and headed toward somewhere. So, answer that question correctly. You're going to be in the running for the swag, which includes that B99.9 legacy hat and some other cool stuff. So, that's what you got to shop to score. So, without further ado, here is your question. As always, powered by McKinney Heating and Air this morning. And we are asking you again this morning to text in your answers. Text in for your shot at the swag. Okay? 276-629-9999. So your question today has to do with, it has to do with relaxation. Okay? And it's nice to be relaxed. It is. I mean, it's a lot better to be relaxed than to be stressed. I mean, I think most folks would agree with that. So the question today: 30% of people do this to relax. What is it? If you think you know the answer this morning, I want you to text me 276-629-9999. What is it that 30% of people do to relax? What could it be? What do you do to relax? 276-629-9999. Text that in this morning. 30% of people do this to relax. What is it? That's your impossible question this morning, powered by McKinney Heating and Air. Good luck to you. Next couple, got some Brooks and Dunn. We've got some Zach Brown. And before you know it, we've got another check on that local and state news with Lisa Rodman. We'll have that for you at 7:30. You're waking up, Craig and Company, here on Southern Virginia's country station, B99.9.
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That's Brooks and Dunn, How Long Gone, B99.9, Southern Virginia's country station, Impossible Question Time. My friends, your impossible question this morning is this. It has to do with relaxation. 30% of people do this to relax. What is it? If you think you know the answer this morning, I'm asking you to text it in. Text it in, 276-629-9999. Answer correctly and be the first to do so. You're going to be in the running for the swag, which includes that B99.9 legacy hat. So, we had Austin texting in for the 276. Actually, all of them for the 276. Where are my 540 folks? Where are y'all at? Austin texted in for the 276. Read to relax. My wife does that every evening before bedtime. That is a great guess, Austin, but not the one we're looking for. Bonnie from the 276. Look at Facebook. Sometimes that stresses me out rather than relaxes me. But it's a great guess. I do scroll a lot on the Facebook. I do. I'll admit to that. But no, not the one we're looking for. But that's a great guess there, buddy. Sherry from the 276. Go to the bathroom to relax. Well, I mean, I guess you can get some peace and quiet there. You push the door shut. I mean, unless you got like three kids living at home.

folks do tend to leave you alone when you're in there. Unless you're in there for too long, and then they start asking if you passed out or something. And just, not that I know that from personal experience. No. Great guest there, Sherry, but not the one we're looking for. Betty from the 276, get on their phone. That's another great guess, but not the one we're looking for. So no correct answer as of yet to our impossible question. I shall repeat said question. 30% of people do this to relax. What is it? If you think you know the answer, 276-629-9999. Text in your answer, and we'll see if you are correct. What else can I give you as far as a hint goes? It's actually one of our guesses was ballparkish. Was Sherry guessing go to the bathroom. Right room for this thing that people do to relax. We'll roll with that for just a second. 30% of people do this to relax. Think bathroom. What is it? If you think you know the answer, text it in for me. 276-629-9999. First person through the correct answer, you're in the running for the swag this year. Morning. Goodness gracious, it's 7:25. We are minutes away from local and state news with Lisa Rodman. Here's the Zach Brown Band. Whatever it is.

0: Whatever it is, Zach Brown Band, B99.9, Southern Virginia's country station. Impossible question this morning, powered by McKinney Heating and Air, as always. And your question this morning is this. It has to do with relaxation. 30% of people do this to relax. What is it? If you think you know the answer this morning, ask me to text it in, 276-629-9999. So, what do we got here? We have, Robert from the 276, play with your pet. That is a great guess. Not the one we're looking for, but a great guess. We've got Deborah from the 276, listening to rain or storms music. That's another great guess to relax. Not the one we're looking for. Try us again. Let's see here. Exercise. Andrew texted in from the 276. Man, we're heavy on the 276 this morning. That was a great guess for exercise, but not the one we're looking for. Lois from the 276. Put earbuds in, listen to music. That's another good one. But again, not the one that we are looking for. We do have a correct answer, however. Look at this, and it's from the 540. Thank you. Victoria Arrington representing. There you go. Take a bath. That is the correct answer. Yes, 30% of people take a bath to relax. So there you go. That is your answer. Congratulations, Victoria. Your name is now on the list for the swag. We will do the drawing for the swag on Friday morning here with Southern Virginia's Country Station, B99.9. So there we go. Congrats on that. And we'll see what else we got to throw in there for the swag. Probably a koozie and some pens and whatnot. And maybe I'll let you choose if you're our winner this week, whether you get a black hat or a camo hat. I got to do a hat count and see how many we got left. Sometimes we're running short on one or the other. We just got to see. If I got plenty, I'll let you pick if you're our winner. So, brand new impossible question coming up for you tomorrow for the Thursday edition here on Southern Virginia's Country Station, B99.9. Morning to you, 7:31. I'm a little behind, but you know how that goes. That's normal around here. Here's your local and state news on B99.9. Morning.
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2: With news on B99.9, I'm Lisa Ruttman. The Henry County Sheriff's Office needs your help identifying two female suspects involved in a recent breaking and entering on Boxwood Drive in Bassett. The investigators have photographs from a trail camera. Anyone with information is urged to contact the Sheriff's Office. Extra patrols will be conducted in the area, and the public is encouraged to report any suspicious activity. Two 13-year-old teens have been arrested in Danville following a stabbing incident. The victim arrived at a local business after being stabbed during a fight at a predetermined location. One offender stabbed the victim multiple times with a knife while both fled the scene. The victim was treated for non-life-threatening injuries. The offenders were charged with various offenses and placed in juvenile detention. Virginia state lawmakers and the governor are announcing an agreement on retail cannabis. Governor Spanberger's office says the plan will not begin until July 1st of next year and will void criminalization of possession. Officials say retail cannabis will be taxed at 6% to start and then will go to 8% by 2029. And there will be a cap of 350 retail locations in the state. Officials say more details will be released soon on the coming legislation. With news on B99.9, I'm Lisa Ruttman.
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5: Here's your forecast for Rocky Mount, Martinsville, and Smith Mountain Lake. Plenty of sunshine today with highs in the upper 80s. Partly cloudy and warmer tonight with lows around 70. Wind gusts near 25 miles per hour. Breezy at times on Thursday with wind gusts near 35 miles per hour. It'll be mostly sunny. Chance of showers and thunderstorms in the afternoon and the evening. Some of those storms could be strong to severe. It'll

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1: Thank you, Johnny. As you are getting up and going here on a hump day peak of the week Wednesday morning, right now it's 63 Rocky Mount, 62 Martinsville, and 64 here with the station playing the best of the legends.

Chris Young. I'm coming over. B99.9 Southern Virginia's country station. Stick around. We've got your sports reports coming up in just a couple of minutes. We'll see if we can dig up some headlines. It's kind of that in-between thing with sports now because we had the NBA season is over. Of course, with the Knicks winning the title, which congrats to them. That was a long time. That was before my time. That's how long ago that was, and that was a long time ago. 73 was the last time. And I do have a nugget about that with the sports report coming up as far as the viewership of the last game of the finals goes. Hockey's now out of season. I don't spend a whole lot of time on hockey, but I've gotten to the point where I know the folks enjoy hockey, even though I may not. So if there's something going on in the world of hockey, I'll try to mention that. But we're just kind of in that place where it's pretty much baseball and racing. We've got that to talk about. But other than that, everything else is pretty much in the off season. So anyway, we'll have your sports report in just a couple. Here's some Colin Ray. This is My Kind of Girl on Southern Virginia's country station.

Single Again, that is who that was. That was Josh Ross. I'm sorry, I lost my train of thought. It derailed. The freight train took a dirt road. B99.9, best of the legends and the best of today. It's Craig and here from the PBT studio. 7:45 in time for your sports report. Sports this morning powered by Cunningham Tire. We keep you rolling. So it's kind of funny. I'm texting back and forth with my brother this morning, and we were talking a little bit about sports, and where I was talking about this, there's not a lot going on in the sporting realm this time of year. And then, of course, when I pull up the scoreboard to get the baseball scores for you, everything that pops up here is World Cup. And it's so funny because I had just my brother had said he was ready for football again, and then I'm looking here and there's all this soccer stuff. And what I just texted my brother is just I know soccer's a thing and it's a big thing for a lot of folks. I've never for soccer, and I know I've told this story before on the radio, and I will tell it again because my first interaction with a soccer ball was 8th grade PE class, Floyd County High School. This would have been around 1989, 88, 89, somewhere in that ballpark. I remember standing on the football field with a bunch of other guys, and Coach Starkey was the coach there for the 8th grade, because, you know, Floyd County starts high school at 8th grade. There's no middle school. So anyway, we're up there in the middle of the PE class in the middle of the football field, and Coach Starkey holds up this black and white spotted thing, and he says, "Gentlemen, this is a soccer ball." So he dropped that thing in the middle of the field, and then for the next, I don't know, however long class was, like 30, 40, 50 minutes, whatever, people ran around in bunches. A bunch of us, you know, stood in one place in the field, because that's what we were told to do, and then there was a clump of like 10 kids that looked like they were running around kicking each other in the shins. So that was my interaction with soccer. I think we did that once in high school, and that was it. I think he realized that probably wasn't going to fly. So we didn't do that again. So that was my interaction with soccer, and I have disliked it ever since. It was boring. We just stood there in the middle of the field. We're just looking, you know. And there was just a clump of guys just, you know, ping pong along the field back and forth, just kicking each other's chins. That's soccer to me right there. But if you like it, God bless you and more power to you. I know the World Cup's going on. I'll be the first to say I don't care. If you do and you really want to know what the scores are for the World Cup, text me and let me know, and I'll share them. You know, I got no problem doing that. I don't pretend that I'm you know, the barometer of what sports should be talked about. I mean, I'm here to talk about whatever it is y'all want to hear. If you want soccer, we'll do at least World Cup soccer. Is that what you want? I mean, you know, I can tell you yesterday it was France over, and see, I don't even know what the abbreviations are here for the teams. Is that Senegal? Anyway, France won, Norway and Argentina were your winners yesterday in the World Cup. If you care. Actually, I'm curious. Do you care? I want to know. You can text me and let me know. Yes, Craig, I care about soccer. Or no, it's football around these parts. So just let me know. I'm curious this morning. You've got what few brain cells I have left bouncing around and asking questions, which may be a dangerous thing. Where was I? Oh, yeah. Sports report. Sports this morning, powered by Cunningham Tire. We keep you. And look at that. I done talked and talked and talked and talked, and my sports bed ran out. And I haven't even got to your sports yet. So you know what that means? It means

I got to hit it again. That's what that means. All right, we do have a couple of headlines here for sports this morning. One of which has to do with the Knicks-Spurs NBA Finals. I did not watch, and not because I have anything against either one of those or the NBA, really. I was doing other things. It's the time of year where I'm doing things later in the day, and so about the time I get done and it gets dark, it's time to go to bed. But the Knicks in Game 5, they won Game 5 against the Spurs. It was 94-90. They clinched the NBA title. Of course, that ended the 53-year championship drought. It also drew massive TV audiences. The most watched NBA Finals Game 5 since 1998. 24.5 million viewers. A peak of over 30 million tuned in to watch New York seal the championship. And I know I've said this before. I'm glad that New York won. I'm not a fan, really, of New York anything, but it was nice to see the Knicks finally get just finally have success. Get the monkey off the back or whatever you want to say. Congratulations. That was good to see. That had been a long, long, and they'd had some good teams over the years, but not great teams. And so to see them finally get over the hump and be able to win, that was good. That was good for the NBA. It was good for the Knicks. I think it's good for sports. Floyd Mayweather in the news again, facing 24 years in the slammer after a $200,000 check bounced. So two felony charges in Nevada is what he's facing after prosecutors say he used a bad check to buy a $200,000 watch from a Las Vegas luxury retailer back in December 2024. So we'll see how that shakes out for old Floyd Mayweather. He'd been in the news, wasn't he, going to come out of retirement and fight? Was it Mike Tyson that he was gonna have an exhibition with? He ran out of money. What happened? It's time to fight again. So anyway, but one of the great fighters. All that aside, everyone has issues, but one of the great fighters. Certainly of our time and probably in the history of boxing, Floyd Mayweather. So we'll see how that shakes out. From the world of tennis, Serena and Venus Williams will be reuniting for a Grand Slam tournament. So there's been a little of this with Serena Williams kind of stepping out of retirement a bit, coming back to compete in some events because she had retired, about 3-4 years ago. She stepped away from tennis. Going to be teaming up with sister Venus for the women's doubles. The All England Club gave them a wild card entry, making their first doubles appearance together at Wimbledon in 4 years. Now, they have had success playing together in doubles. 14 Grand Slam double titles, 6 at Wimbledon together. So that'll be interesting to see how that shakes out for the two of those. I don't know that Venus has retired. I think Venus is the older of the two. I could be wrong on that. I don't follow tennis as closely as I used 2 years ago. But there you go. All right. So Major League Baseball. We'll roll through the scores here for you real quick from yesterday. It was the Phillies over the Marlins 8-2. Washington topped Kansas City 6-4. Jays pick up a win. Glory, hallelujah. They beat the Red Sox 6-1. It's been a rough year for the Jays. 6-1, they beat the Red Sox. Yankees roll the White Sox 12-2. Reds, they pick up a win. They've had a rough time since the calendar rolled around to May, and it hadn't gotten a whole lot better, but they picked up a win over the Mets 5-3. Braves 2. The Giants beat the Braves. I read that one backwards. No, actually, hang on. That was suspended. I'm not sure which inning that was suspended in, but that game will resume today at 2 p.m. So Giants-Braves, Giants lead that one 3-2. So there you go. Don't panic, Braves fans. I finally got that straightened out. Brewers beat Cleveland 2-1. Cleveland still 39-34 on the season. Maybe if they make the playoffs, I'll start referring to them as their nickname. But other than that, I'll just call them Cleveland because I think the nickname's stupid. Cardinals over the Padres 3-2. Rockies.

0: atop the Cubs 5-2, Twins 12, Rangers 2, Astros, Angels, Mariners, Pirates, and Dodgers all victorious in Major League Baseball. We got racing this weekend. Yes, we do. And this is that race from the Naval Base Coronado, San Diego, California, IA, the Anduril 250. Coming up on Sunday at 3 o'clock, and it is a racing weekend for NASCAR, the Craftsman Truck Series, the O'Reilly Auto Parts Series, and the Cup Series, all at Naval Base Coronado. We, of course, will have the Cup race for you here on B99.9 Sunday, beginning at 3 p.m., and we do have racing this weekend at Oak Level Raceway. Get all the info on that on their Facebook page, Oak Level Raceway. 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Bo Miller does a great job keeping those up to date with the latest from Oak Level Raceway, where we'll be kicking up some dirt on your Friday evening. So there you go. It is 7:55, and you are up to date with sports. 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
1: ABC News, I'm Brian Clark. President Trump at the G7 in France this morning, again touting the tentative deal with Iran to end the war.
2: It's a very strong deal. Nobody knows what it is, but it's very strong. And most people seem to be very happy.
1: The president says if he's not happy with it, the U.S. would resume its attacks on Iran. Meanwhile, there are calls from lawmakers, especially Democrats, for the president to release more information about the agreement. The president also abruptly delayed the nomination of U.S. Attorney Jay Clayton to be the next director of national intelligence. He says Congress needs to reauthorize a key intelligence program and pass a voter ID bill. One person's dead, several more are hurt after a small private plane crashed in Laredo, Texas overnight. The Washington Post now says the bill for the White House ballrooms ballooned to $600 million, and about half of that will come from taxpayer funds, despite promises from the president that no taxpayer money would be spent. This is ABC News.
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4: Here's your forecast for Rocky Mount, Martinsville, and Smith Mountain Lake. Plenty of sunshine today with highs in the upper 80s. Partly cloudy and warmer tonight with lows around 70. Wind gusts near 25 miles per hour. Breezy at times on Thursday with wind gusts near 35 miles per hour. It'll be mostly sunny. Chance of showers and thunderstorms in the afternoon and the evening. Some of those storms could be strong to severe. It'll be hot tomorrow with highs in the lower 90s. I'm Johnny Cottle on Southern Virginia's Country Station,

0: Cole Swindell, chilling at B99.9 Southern Virginia's country station. So a lot of things happening in the area this weekend. Ham and egg breakfast with the Bassett Volunteer Fire Department on Saturday, June 20th, 7 a.m. Bassett Volunteer Fire Company is the location. The Steve Klingenpeel 4th Annual Memorial Car Show. 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This I want to spotlight a little bit this morning. This is the third Saturday of the month. So this Saturday, it's time for the Bassett Highway 57 Cruise-In. And this week, this month, it's kind of two events in one. So Saturday, they're honoring the men and women who serve the community every day. It's First Responders Night. And along with that, the Back the Red ride. So there's going to be a ride prior to the Cruise-In. So they're asking if you want to take part in the ride, meet at Martinsville Speedway there at Souvenir Lot. Let's follow the signs. Staging from 1:30 until 2, and the ride begins at 2:15. If you want to take part in the ride, they're asking for a donation of $10. And that's going to be a great thing to see. Just rolling straight into downtown Bassett for the Bassett Highway 57 Cruise-In. So the Cruise-In itself, 3 until 7 o'clock. Hundreds of classic cars, trucks, and motorcycles, door prizes, 50-50 drawing benefiting the Patrick Henry Volunteer Fire Department, food vendors, great music, family-friendly fun. And shout out to Daniel's Auto Glass and Tint as they are the title sponsor for this month's edition of the Bassett Highway 57 Cruise. I guess featured sponsor would be a better way to put that. So need more info, you can check it out. Their Facebook page has a ton of information on there, the Bassett Cruise-In. Just look for that on Facebook. Just keyword search that and you'll have it right there at your fingertips. Fingertips. That sounds better. Cruise-In admission is free and the public is invited. No pets, no alcohol, no tents. No burnouts, not a single luxury like Robinson Crusoe. No, it's not like Gilligan's Island. It's always a great time out there. We enjoy it every time that we go out to, and actually we'll be set up and out there, this Saturday as well. We'll be playing some music out there for the Bassett Highway 57 Cruise-In. So you get an opportunity, stop on by and, check it out. Come on by and say hi. Love to see you. Coming up next couple of minutes, got some Jason Aldean and some Alan Jackson. Next.
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truck up, hit the dirt road. Jump the barbed wire, spread the word. Light the bonfire and call the girls. King and the Cane and the Marlboro Man. Jack and Jim were a few good men. Where you learn how to kiss and cuss and fight too. Better watch out for the boys in blue. And all this small town, he said, she said. Ain't it funny how rumors spread like I know something y'all don't know. Man, that talk is getting old. You better mind your business, man. Watch your mouth before I have to knock that loud mouth out. I'm tired of talking, man. Y'all ain't listening.

That's Alan Jackson. Don't rock the jukebox. B99.9, Southern Virginia's country station. Those drums at the end of that song always catch me. You think the song's just kind of fading out, and all of a sudden, made me jump. 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Here's John Party.

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1: With news on B99.9, I'm Lisa Rutman. Officials with Smith Mountain Lake are preparing for July 4th celebrations by implementing no wake zones. The Smith Mountain Lake Water Safety Council is asking boaters to reduce their speed at boundaries and avoid making waves that could move other boats that are

0: in place for fireworks. The area around Mitchell's Point Marina fireworks display will be a no-wake zone beginning July 2nd. The Henry County Sheriff's Office needs your help identifying two female suspects involved in a recent breaking and entering on Boxwood Drive in Bassett. The investigators have photographs from a trail camera. Anyone with information is urged to contact the Sheriff's Office. Extra patrols will be conducted in the area, and the public is encouraged to report any suspicious activity. Two 13-year-old teens have been arrested in Danville following a stabbing incident. The victim arrived at a local business after being stabbed during a fight at a predetermined location. One offender stabbed the victim multiple times with a knife while both fled the scene. The victim was treated for non-life-threatening injuries. The offenders were charged with various offenses and placed in juvenile detention. With news on B99.9, I'm Lisa Ruttman.
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2: Here's your forecast for Rocky Mount, Martinsville, and Smith Mountain Lake. Plenty of sunshine today with highs in the upper 80s. Partly cloudy and warmer tonight with lows around 70. Wind gusts near 25 miles per hour. Breezy at times on Thursday with wind gusts near 35 miles per hour. It'll be mostly sunny. Chance of showers and thunderstorms in the afternoon and the evening. Some of those storms could be strong to severe. It'll be hot tomorrow with highs in the lower 90s. I'm Johnny Cottle on Southern Virginia's Country Station.

Need You Now. No, it's not a song about making bread. That's Lady A. B99.9, Southern Virginia's country state. Well, I guess it could be a song about making bread. And I Need You Now. Yes, well, it's possible. Maybe that's actually what the song is about. You ever think of that? We had no winner this week of the Daniels Auto Glass Intent race pool, so the jackpot grows $599 the next time.

That's going to be a couple of weeks away, but the next time we'll be getting you registered for some free cash with a race pool. That's a nice chunk of change. Here's Aaron Tippin. Ain't nothing wrong with the radio. That's just

0: Chevrolet, Dustin Lynch, Jelly Roll, B99.9, Southern Virginia's country state. Did you see the news? I guess it was yesterday, the day before that popped. Jelly Roll and Bunny XO or whatever her name is getting a divorce. Yeah, I mean that was a little, it was a little surprising, and yet at the same time it wasn't. So yeah, I'm sure there'll be more of that. There'll be more about that, I'm sure, in the country music realm to come. I'm sure of that. Coming up, some Alla Langley. We've got Chris Young and Corey Kent in just a couple here at B99.9.
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Chris Young getting you home. B99.9 Southern Virginia's Country Station racing this weekend. It is kind of cool for NASCAR because all three of the major touring series, the Craftsman Truck Series, the O'Reilly Auto Parts Series, and the Cup Series are at Naval Base Coronado. They're in San Diego, California. So that should be an interesting weekend of racing, to say the least. We'll have the Cup race for you Sunday at 3 right here with the Motor Racing Network.

Corey Kent, Coe Wetzel, Rocky Mountain Low. How low can you go? I'm sorry. B99.9, Southern Virginia's country station. Sneaking up on 9, it's Craig. In just a moment, we'll be kicking off 50 minutes of continuous country. Kind of ease you into that workday, like we like to do. We'll tell you next hour how you can score some Blackberry Smoke tickets. Here's Kenny.

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We've got Blackberry Smoke tickets and a couple of ways you can win them. We've also got the America's 250 Backyard

You can win them. We've also got the America's 250 Backyard Grilling Giveaway. Details to come on both of those in just a couple of minutes. More. Here's Travis Tritt. I took

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But I'm going to run this down for you in just a couple of minutes. I'm going to explain it to the best of my ability. Here's T-Bird, B99.9.

Riley Green, Change My Mind, B99.9, Southern Virginia's country station. Morning, it's Craig. Coming up some, Riley Green. That's a double shot of Riley Green. Are you sure? Well, why not? We'll do that for you. We got a brand new tune from Riley Green. We'll play that for you right after Rascal Flatts. I got to put a buffer in there because I don't want you to have Riley Green overload, all right? Here's Rascal Flatts with These Days, B99.9.

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0: 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And a shout out as well to Lazy Acres Angus. So what we're looking for is your most patriotic photo. Think of flag on the porch, a flag flying high in your yard, family get-togethers, cookouts, veterans, family members. Maybe it's your dad, granddad, mom, dad. Maybe it's your son, your daughter, your grandson, your granddaughter, someone serving in the military. What is it that patriotism looks like to you? We want your most patriotic photo. So click that pic and get it uploaded to B999FM.com, and you will be in the running for this great backyard grilling giveaway. So one lucky winner going to walk away with a Weber Spirit 3-burner propane grill from Northwest Ace Hardware in Ridgeway, as well as two of those Adirondack chairs with a 9-foot umbrella along with it. So you got something to sit in and eat. You got a nice umbrella to keep the sun off you while you're eating. You got some meat to grill on that thing from Lazy Acres Angus, $250 worth of premium meats. Couple of limited edition B99.9 insulated Yeti travel mugs, because you got to keep your beverages cool. So it's just a great prize pack. And we're looking to celebrate America for America's 250th. And we figured, why not? We'll just roll with this. So check it out. 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So you can see all of the entries that have already entered, for lack of a better way of saying it. I did. George Strait and Justin Moore coming up next. Y'all have a good earn. Robin James is up next.
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3: There's

99.9. Did you know? You probably do. The new Sheet in Rocky Mount opened a day early. It's opening today. It's open. And so everybody in town, I'm sure, is going to be there. It's going to be the social gathering spot today, I think.

0: Southern Virginia's country station. I'm Robin, and last week I told you the news about country singer, songwriter, and producer Radney Foster was hospitalized with a serious infection, had to be in ICU, and had to cancel a number of shows. And I have since found out a little bit more about what's going on. Radney was apparently hospitalized with a serious infection, which they now reveal he is recovering from sepsis. And I don't know what you know about it. I know personally firsthand, unfortunately, it is very dangerous and it can take your life. And Radney Foster is recovering from sepsis, and his team says he is making steady progress, and in his recovery is taking longer than expected. They say that Radney is focused on his respiratory therapy. Also says that that's to build up his strength, and he'll begin some physical therapy soon, but he has had to cancel shows for the unforeseeable future. So that's what we know about Radney Foster and his condition. Hospitalized in ICU last week, and now we've learned that he is recovering from sepsis. It's just dangerous, dangerous stuff. And if you've been there, then God bless you. I know it's serious, it's scary. And so our thoughts and prayers for Radney as he continues to recover. And I'm going to play. Radney was a successful part of the group Foster and Lloyd in the late 80s and a successful songwriter and singer. I'm going to play Radney Foster next on B99.9.
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Just gave you that health update that Radney is recovering at home and getting steadily stronger and better. 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

0: Beautiful lyrics. 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But I'm going to give you the keyword. It's lucky. And then all you have to do is get to that that ticket buying link. And that, again, that's on Facebook and on our webpage, Blackberry Smoke coming to the Dr. Pepper Park on October the 1st. 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Text in the word smoke. All you have to do is text it. The convenience of where you are sitting right now. How easy is that? The word is smoke. Text it to 276-629-9999. Just a couple of ways to take advantage of Blackberry Smoke coming to the Dr. Pepper Park at the Bridges on October the 1st with B99.9.
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B99.9, Southern Virginia's country station from the PVT studios. My name is Robin James, and my friend Jay Weston sent me a text today that was just really touched my heart. And he said, I don't know who needs to hear this, but I'm passing it along to a lot of my friends. And he said, I'm sending it to you. And this is what the message says. I asked God why he let me go through so much darkness. And he answered, it's so you can be the light for someone else. And I can't tell you how much that touched my heart. Just a reminder that we are very often a light for somebody else. Thank God.

B99.9. Now that sounds good to me right about now. Somewhere on a beach. Beach-like temperatures today, huh? Going to be in the upper 80s. Hope you're able to keep cool. Darius Rucker is not from Cincinnati. I am. Darius, though, is a lifelong Cincinnati Reds fan, and he is going to be performing in Cincinnati on Friday night. And Darius says, one of the things I truly love when I get to come to Cincinnati is

If we get it right, I get to see the Reds play. Sadly for Darius, they didn't get it right. The Reds will be playing in New York against the Yankees. He's singing with Scotty right here.

0: 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Walking in Memphis, Lone Star's cover on B99.9. I'm Robin James, and I have a word of encouragement. You know, it's called the Southern Comfort, and it happens in the 11 o'clock hour. Usually about 11:45, somewhere around there. And today's Southern Comfort is for anyone who's ever wondered why things didn't work out the way we thought they would. You know, the door closed, or you got a heartbreak, or you're not living the life you thought you were going to. And it's not the end of the story at all, which is a little bit of hope, right? And that's what we all can use. And so that's coming up with the Southern Comfort. I hope you stick around for that. About 11:45 here on B99.9.
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If you listen to B99.9 on the weekends, then you hear my friend DJ Johnny Law. 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He's got a voice, and he's got so much personality, and he is, in fact, a former police officer. And Johnny Law, we were talking yesterday, and he told me that he is going to be filling in for Gene

B99.9, he wrote it for his wife. It's Kane Brown and Woman on Southern Virginia's country station. We love celebrating our community and the good, successful people of our community. So over on our Facebook page, we've got a shout out to Joseph Felder, who has been named the new head football coach at Bassett High School, bringing his experience from Magna Vista and Chatham and Martinsville. Congratulations, Joseph Felder, and good luck.

0: B99.9 Southern Virginia's country station. It's Robin James, and it is time for today's Southern Comfort. And today really is about getting through the hard times and trying to find some reason, which I can relate to, and maybe you can too. There's days when it feels like nothing has worked out the way you had hoped and planned. You put your heart on the line. You've given your all. You've prayed. You've sacrificed. You've fought battles nobody else even knew you were fighting. And still, sometimes you end up disappointed. You wonder why that door closed, why that dream didn't happen, why that relationship didn't last, why the answer seems to be not yet. And after a while, it's easy to start doubting yourself, to wonder if maybe you've missed your chance. But what if you haven't? What if this season isn't about being forgotten? What if it's about being prepared? Maybe God has you exactly where He wants you right now. Maybe He's mending the broken places. He's teaching you strength you didn't know you had. He's shaping your heart and building your faith for something greater than you can see today. Because sometimes the hardest truth to accept is this: not everything that doesn't work out is a failure. Sometimes it's protection. Sometimes it's preparation. And sometimes years later, you look back at the heartbreak, the disappointment, and all the unanswered prayers and realize they weren't the end of your story after all. They were the beginning of something new, something better, something you couldn't have imagined at the time. So if you're tired today, if you're questioning, if you're wondering if your prayers are being heard, you're not alone. But keep going. Keep believing. Because the same God who carried you this far isn't finished with your story yet. And one day, I believe we will look back, me included, and understand why some things didn't work, because He was preparing us for something far more beautiful than we ever dared to dream. And that's our Southern Comfort for today on B99.9.
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are only here for a little while, so I'm going to make the best of it. 80s and 90s country. This hour is called Robin's Country Cafe, powered by Hardee's. From the PVT studio, I'm Robin, and some Billy Ray Cyrus, That's Not Achy Breaky Heart, some Tracy Lawrence, Faith and Tim, George Strait on the way. It's the cafe.

Bay. Reba and Tim McGraw are some of those who will be performing at Disney Celebrates America, Nashville's Star Spangled Bash, to help celebrate America's 250th coming up on July the 4th.

Makes my day when you say that. You just don't say it enough. B99.9. I joke. So I was just talking about Tim McGraw a few minutes ago, part of that celebration for the 4th of July in Nashville. Brothers Osborne, Little Big Town, Clint Black are going to be a part of that too.

The legends play here, especially during the Country Cafe, powered by Hardee's on B99.9. Don't know about fires in the night right now. It's been so dry. And our first really good chance of rain again this week is coming on Friday.

B99.9. Oh, to go back to the 80s and the 90s. Okay, I didn't like my hair so much in the 80s. I did the mullet then. I'll go for the 90s. I had better hair in the 90s. Such a good time in music, country music. On the way in a few songs, an innocent question from a little girl to her daddy became one of the most touching songs in country music in the 90s. The story behind the song, minutes away on B99.

Thanks for listening to the Country Cafe on B99.9. It's Robin James, and we're up to Story Behind the Song. In the spotlight, back in the late 1990s, country singer Buddy Jewell was driving his four-year-old daughter Lacey to daycare when she asked a question that stopped him in his tracks. She said, "Daddy, I don't think I want to go to heaven." Trying to lighten the mood, Buddy joked that the other place didn't have air conditioning, so maybe heaven wasn't such a bad option after all. But then little Lacey asked something that took his breath away. "Daddy, if I go to heaven, will God let me pour out the rain?" Buddy said he didn't immediately realize what a beautiful song idea those words would become. In fact, it was about a year later when he remembered that conversation and he sat down to write a song around his daughter's innocent question. The result was "Help Pour Out the Rain," Lacey's song. A tender promise from a father to his little girl that no matter where life takes her, she'll always be loved. And maybe someday she'll help God paint rainbows and pour out the rain. Ironically, several artists passed on the song at first, but Buddy kept performing it live. And every night, he saw audiences wiping away tears, and he knew he had something special. And then came another twist of fate. In 2002, Buddy auditioned for a brand new television talent show at the time called Nashville Star. And he sang his song. And he won over America. And he became the first champion of the series. That victory earned him a recording contract, and "Help Pour Out the Rain," that became the lead single from Buddy Jewell's debut album in 2003. That's today's story behind the song, "Help Pour Out the Rain," Lacey's song by Buddy Jewell. From the B99.9 Music Vault on today's Country Cafe on B99.9.

0: Country Cafe on B99.9 with the story behind the song. Not a bad song that began with just an innocent little girl's question to her daddy asking if God needed help making the rain. That's pretty sweet. This is the Country Cafe powered by Hardee's. I'm Robin James. Thank you so much for listening this hour. And there's still time. I've got more good songs coming up for you in the next few minutes on B99.9. 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
1: Hey, Dad, I'm back. You ready to take me to my first race?
2: Where have you been, son?
1: Oh, I've been at my friend Billy's, playing in his kid's shed. You know, the one his family got from MCville Sheds in Collinsville? It's that place on the same side of the road as Town Gun.
2: Yeah, that's a nice kid's shed. And MCville Sheds not only has kid's sheds, but they have storage sheds, car sheds, he sheds, she sheds, and more.
1: Hey, Dad, maybe after the race we can look them up on Facebook and see all the sheds they have.
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From the PVT studios, Robin James here. Thank you so much for listening and making this your radio station. It's time for today's life observation. I've got some openings today if anyone needs to be put in their place. I'm just kidding. Let's talk about America's 250 and you winning in just a few minutes.

0: none. 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I do. How many pictures do you have on your phone? I was looking the other day, and I got kind of tickled because I have a couple thousand pictures. Wow, and that's just easy to do. And then what made me really laugh is that not only do I have pictures of my own pets, but I also have pictures of my family and friends' pets. Yeah, so that's what you get with Robin James. Here I am, and I love the pets, the little creatures, the little critters, and I've come to find that as opposed to spending time with people, I really rather enjoy watching the birds and my squirrels. So that's an old thing, isn't it? That kind of scares me a little bit.
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And thank you for your text. 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

0: B99.9. And when he ends with a little too drunk and makes me laugh, that is Easy to Love by Dustin Lynch. And the song is about not being easy to love, he says. He confesses that. It's Robin James, and I want to send a little love to some special folks in our community. Stepping Stone Mission in Franklin County, getting ready to celebrate 20 years of serving our neighbors with faith and compassion and hope. What started in 2006 as a simple desire to help people has grown into Franklin County's soup kitchen that provides meals and encouragement to so many and a helping hand. So to celebrate this incredible milestone, Stepping Stone Mission is hosting their 20th anniversary with a prime rib dinner fundraiser. This is going to be on Saturday, July the 18th. So I want you to mark that on your calendar right now. Saturday, July the 8th. Go to the calendar right now. Right. So Saturday, July the 8th. Do you still have a paper calendar? You use your phone. Okay. July the 18th. And it is from 5 until 8. It will take place at the Venture Building at Faith Fellowship. Tickets are going to be $35. Every ticket helps support Stepping Stone Mission. And what a fabulous job they do in our community. So make sure you put that on your calendar, plan to support them, help them. Stepping Stone Mission 20th anniversary. They'll celebrate with that prime rib dinner fundraiser Saturday, July the 18th. It's in your phone now, right? If you didn't get the information, it's all on our B99.9FM.com events page. And from my heart to yours, thank you to everyone at Stepping Stone Mission, the volunteers, the donors, the dreamers for providing kindness in our community.
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99.9, Southern Virginia's country station, rolling into the 2 o'clock hour. It's Robin James from the PVT studio. I hope you're having a hunky-dory day, which means everything's fine, just fine. Life is good. Hunky-dory. Because

0: to get to know you, everything about you makes me want you, know what you're doing, baby, don't you,
1: B99.9, Brett Eldridge right there, and he surprised country music fans by announcing on Monday that he got married. He took to social media and said, over the last several years, life and my perception of it have changed dramatically. I met an amazing woman who truly loves me for me, way beyond the fellow with a microphone. Along the way, we got married. And that's all it says. Doesn't say who she is, when they got married, where. But congratulations, Brett Eldridge, now a married man. It's Megan Patrick. I love the lyrics to this song.

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grade boys, and they said, you know, all the others went and cashed out. We got the subdivision all mapped out. It'll sit right here on this land, and you could leave town a rich man. And he said, boys, whatever you're offering, it won't be enough.

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0: Ella Langley and Morgan Wallen, Southern Virginia's country station is B99.9. It is time for me to go on down the row, Frank Henry Speedway, otherwise known as Route 220. So watch out. I'm coming down the road. And on the way, I was talking about this a little earlier, but Johnny Law is going to be on next. 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And a good man, and he's got an awesome voice and loads of personality. So stick around. Johnny Law here to take you through the afternoon, and I look forward to talking to you again tomorrow morning. It's Robin James. Thank you for listening. Take care of you. Bye.
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Gene Allen turned the air chair over to me, Johnny Law, and I am 10-8 on the radio. 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

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And of course, Father's Day is this coming Sunday. And a recent survey reveals that the average man gained 17 pounds after having a child. Wait, right there, stop right there. I didn't have the child. My wife, she had four of them. Now, I was there to give her a standing

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5: Here's your forecast for Rocky Mount, Martinsville, and Smith Mountain Lake. Partly cloudy and warmer tonight. Lows around 70. Wind gusts near 25 miles per hour. On Thursday, mostly sunny, still windy. Wind gusts near 35 miles per hour. With a chance of showers and thunderstorms in the afternoon. It'll be hot tomorrow with highs in the lower 90s. Mostly cloudy, a chance of showers tomorrow night. With lows in the upper 60s. Looking ahead to Friday, partly sunny, a chance of showers with highs in the mid-80s, becoming partly cloudy for Friday night with lows in the lower 60s.

The always tantalizing and ever so lovely Ella Langley on Southern Virginia's country station, B99.9. Have you heard of Mountain Dew Dunker Donuts? Well, I hadn't until I read this. Apparently, they've debuted at all Quick Trip locations. The Quickery Bake Shop's classic donut is infused with Mountain Dew, and the donuts are green.

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5: Here's your forecast for Rocky Mount, Martinsville, and Smith Mountain Lake. Partly cloudy and warmer tonight, lows around 70, wind gusts near 25 miles per hour. On Thursday, mostly sunny, still windy, wind gusts near 35 miles per hour, with a chance of showers and thunderstorms in the afternoon. It'll be hot tomorrow with highs in the lower 90s. Mostly cloudy, a chance of showers tomorrow night, with lows in the upper 60s. Looking ahead to Friday, partly sunny, a chance of showers, with highs in the mid-80s, becoming partly cloudy for Friday night, with lows in the lower 60s. On Saturday and Saturday night, mostly clear, highs in the mid-80s, with lows in the lower 60s. I'm Johnny Cottle on Southern Virginia's Country Station,

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0: Southern Virginia's country station, B99.9. 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
4: Here's your forecast for Rocky Mount, Martinsville, and Smith Mountain Lake. Partly cloudy and warmer tonight. Lows around 70. Wind gusts near 25 miles per hour. On Thursday, mostly sunny, still windy. Wind gusts near 35 miles per hour, with a chance of showers and thunderstorms in the afternoon. It'll be hot tomorrow with highs in the lower 90s. Mostly cloudy, a chance of showers tomorrow night, with lows in the upper 60s. Looking ahead to Friday, partly sunny, a chance of showers, with highs in the mid-80s, becoming partly cloudy for Friday night, with lows in the lower 60s. On Saturday and Saturday night, mostly clear, highs in the mid-80s, with lows in the lower 60s. 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
2: Here's your forecast for Rocky Mount, Martinsville, and Smith Mountain Lake. Partly cloudy and warmer tonight, lows around 70, wind gusts near 25 miles per hour. On Thursday, mostly sunny, still windy, wind gusts near 35 miles per hour, with a chance of showers and thunderstorms in the afternoon. It'll be hot tomorrow with highs in the lower 90s. Mostly cloudy, a chance of showers tomorrow night, with lows in the upper 60s. Looking ahead to Friday, partly sunny, a chance of showers, with highs in the mid-80s, becoming partly cloudy for Friday night, with lows in the lower 60s. On Saturday and Saturday night, mostly clear, highs in the mid-80s, with lows in the lower 60s. I'm Johnny Cottle on Southern Virginia's Country Station,

It's The Drive at 5 on Southern Virginia's Country Station, B99.9, a 99-minute music marathon powered by Angie McGee and the Franklin County Home Team. And on the way, Charlie Daniels, Luke Combs, Lucas, Riley Green, Tim McGraw, Jason Aldean, and more. Here's Al.

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This is Johnny Law on patrol in the PVT studios. You're on your way home right now, right? Drive safely. Here's Lou.

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Say you're one number away, huh? Well, how about texting in the keyword smoke for your chance to score a pair of tickets to see Blackberry Smoke live at Dr. Pepper Park on Thursday, October 1st. It'll be here before you know it. Low cash on the drive-in.

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Today, Wednesday, June 17th, is National Thank a Teacher Day. But you don't have to, kids. School's out. It's also National Eat Your Veggies Day, just not broccoli.

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Just about time to wrap up the drive at 5, but the 99-minute music marathon rolls on. Here's South of Sanity, Zach Thomas.

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This is Johnny Law in the BBT studios. And on the way, Luke Bryan, Jelly Roll, Old Dominion, Bailey Zimmerman, Chris Young, and Kane Brown. And here's George Strait, True, on B99.9.

it's sweet. How about sour? Sweet and sour. There you go. Southern Virginia's country station, B99.9. This is Johnny Law. And check out Robin's Country Cafe every weekday, 12 until 1. 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Here's Bailey Zimmerman.

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You got to listen to this here. A Moroccan soccer fan was recently arrested and fined $2,722 for calling a soccer club's president. Are you ready for this? A donkey on Facebook. That's all he did. He called him a donkey on Facebook. The court ruled that calling someone a donkey on social media is an insult under Moroccan law. The man was arrested, prosecuted, and ordered to pay the fine. He'd have got a life sentence if he'd have called him a jackass.

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0: Southern Virginia's country station, B99.9. That's it for the lawman. Johnny Law, check it out. Going 10-7. Prepare yourself. Dre Davidson is up at 7. Until next time, stay safe.
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1: Jesse Love has been tapped by Wood Brothers Racing to take the helm of the number 21 Ford in the NASCAR Cup Series in 2027, the organization announced today. The defending O'Reilly Auto Parts champion replaces Josh Berry after his departure was announced last week. The 21-year-old from California quickly accelerated through the racing ranks and won the O'Reilly title in just his second full-time season on the heels of an ARCA championship in 2023. I'm Susie Armstrong. 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

0: 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All the details are right there. Just click listen live. Well, Dylan Scott says his son is already tossing hats, still in the spotlight, and now he wants a paycheck. Here's what Dylan Scott says about his son cashing in anytime soon.
1: I was a proud dad, for sure. But he's getting the big head his own self. I got to back him down a little bit. I got him out on stage with me this summer. And now anytime he's on the road with me, he wants to be on stage. Now he's singing, taking his hat off and throwing it to the fans, which is costing me money because I got to buy him more hats. I'm like, hey, son, settle down a little bit. He even had the nerve.

this lonely. Well, Kelsea Ballerini's Love Me Like You Mean It started out as a late night writing session, which turned into the song that launched her career. She didn't even have an artist deal yet, but it was a number one hit, making it the first song to launch her career, the first female to debut at the top since Carrie Underwood. It introduced her confident, flirty style, and which kind of still anchors her shows today. And yes, she did grow up as a ballerina before Nashville ever knew her name. Kelsea Ballerini, Love Me Like You Mean It. B99.9.

It's gonna be all right. Beautiful words. Beautiful things. Megan Maroney right there. Southern Virginia's country station. Whatever happened to Travis Denning? Well, he didn't fall off the map. He's been busy very much in the game after his breakout hit, after a few and the Beer's Better Cold era. He moved into what a lot of country artists face, that phase where they steadily touring and then they write for other artists and then they build that next chapter. Instead of chasing constant radio singles, they kind of do other things behind the scenes. I guess that's where he's caught up at. He also married Madison Montgomery, daughter of John Michael Montgomery, and he's been spending a lot of time between the road, the studio, and life at home. He's still releasing new music. I was just looking at what did he release last? Because I didn't hear anything. It slipped past me. The last thing Travis Denning released was his full-length debut album, Roads That Go Nowhere, which came out on May the 24th, 2024. That album included 15 tracks with standout Southern rock features.

featuring Hardy and the sound of beer getting cracked. Okay, with Josh Ross. All right, Travis Denning. I've got you a Travis Denning song just minutes away right here on B99.9.

is Travis Denning. Back to 2020. That's his breakout hit After a Few. We're playing the legends and the best of today. Here's Shenandoah, Ghost in This House.

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And Kenny Chesney back where he came from. We've got your chance to win some Blackberry Smoke tickets. 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I love.

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B99.9 Florida Georgia Line. That's how they do it around here. On the way, I've got some Gabby Barrett, some Garth Brooks, and Riley Green up next. 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